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2: Good morning. I'm Sage Daniels. North Cowichan says it has exceeded its provincial housing target for the second year in a row. The municipality added 399 net new housing units between August 2025 and July 2026, bringing the two-year total to 540. That represents 44% of the province's five-year target of 1,233 units. The municipality says 68% of the new units have two or more bedrooms, and 60% are dedicated rentals. North Cowichan has been under a provincial housing target order since 2024, requiring it to facilitate new housing over 5 years. The province's Housing Supply Act requires municipalities subject to a housing target order to provide annual reports on their progress toward achieving provincially established housing targets. South Cowichan voters are being reminded of a pair of information sessions this week about the referendum in the upcoming municipal election. Voters will decide whether to create a new funding source for studies on local issues and community participation. The Cowichan Valley Regional District estimates the annual cost at about $23 for an average single-family home. A yes vote would establish the service in electoral areas A, B, and C, while a no vote would mean no new tax would be collected. Information sessions are planned September 14th at Cary Park Recreation Center, and September 15th at Cobble Hill Community Hall, both from 6 to 7:30 p.m. The CVRD held a session last week for voters in Shawnigan Lake. A shipbuilding coalition says in a new report that BC Ferries' decision to build four new vessels in China likely cost Canada's GDP about $1.5 billion. BC Ferries has not revealed the total cost of the new vessels, arguing it could impact future deals. It had said the bidding process was open to Canadian shipyards, but none bid on the contract. Report co-author economist Jim Stanford says the decision shows a failure to plan and invest in BC's capacity.
3: You know, for BC Ferries to throw up their hands and say, well, we have this, you know, request for proposals and no one in BC submitted it, so there's no choice. It's just an abject cop-out.
2: The report calls on the province to bring together a new task force on shipbuilding and boost training opportunities in the industry. More than a dozen forest industry groups are calling on the provincial government to take urgent action to revive the sector. The groups say in a joint letter they want to form a new crisis action group with the province. They want to see a plan within 30 days with immediate measures to address the challenges facing the industry. Forest Minister Ravi Parmar says the province will work with the groups on both short and long-term measures.
4: The Premier and myself will be committing to meeting with this table, and I hope that what comes from this table and meeting with this group is commitments from all parties to work together to address that.
2: The groups are calling on the province to boost harvest amounts, speed up permitting, and freeze any new provincial fees and taxes.
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6: 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Moving on over to sports, Toronto Blue Jays took 2 of 3 from the Baltimore Orioles after an 8-1 victory yesterday. The Blue Jays open up a 3-game set with the Detroit Tigers that starts this afternoon at 4:07. When it comes to the playoff standings, the Blue Jays are still hanging around right there. They sit at 75-75 on the season with 12 games to go. The Seattle Mariners, meanwhile, they fell 8-7 to the Athletics yesterday after beating them 19-1 the day prior. The Mariners are off to Anaheim today to open up a 3-game set with the Angels. That starts tonight at 6:38. Our first NFL Sunday is in the

0: books. Tonight is the Monday Nighter featuring the Denver Broncos visiting the Kansas City Chiefs. That's tonight at 5:15. Seattle, of course, was victorious way back on Wednesday when they beat New England 13-10. CFL Week 15, the Saturday quadruple header saw the BC Lions beat the Montreal Alouettes 48-29. Other winners, Edmonton over Calgary, Winnipeg over Saskatchewan, and Toronto over Ottawa. Week 16 kicks off on Friday. And locally, it's opening week in the BCHL. The Cowichan Capitals will start their season Friday and Saturday night at home here at the Cowichan Community Center. They welcome Victoria to town for their home opener Friday. Nanaimo visits on Saturday. Both those games at 7 o'clock right here in Duncan. And you can listen all season long, home and away, right here on 89.7 Sun FM, brought to you by our friends at Discovery Honda. And in the VIJHL, it was a tough weekend for both Valley teams. Kerry Park lost both of their games. They fell 5-0 in Saanich on Friday and 6-2 at home to Peninsula on Saturday. Lake Cowichan had a win in Comox 4-2 on Saturday and dropped a 6-4 decision yesterday to West Shore.
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0: No issues out there. Nice and quiet on the roads this morning, but if you do want to pass along anything you're seeing, 250-746-4897. For your weather today, a little bit of everything, some sun, cloud, and a 30% chance of showers this afternoon. Our high today is 18. Tonight, chance of rain down to 13 overnight. Tomorrow, sun, cloud, chance of showers, and 22. Wednesday, mostly sunshine and 22 degrees. Right now, it's 6:06 and 13 in Duncan.
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6:14 on today, your Monday, September the 14th. Hello and good morning. Hope you had a great weekend. You get up to some fun stuff. Did I see you at Rock the Tour on Saturday? Man, what an awesome night that was of fundraising. Once again, huge thank you to everyone that supported it. First football Sunday yesterday. And now back in the saddle for another week and a full week. We'll get through it. We always do. On the show today, I want to talk about vacation disasters. Worst things that have happened to you while on vacation. Is there going to be a pumpkin shortage for Halloween? And why are there already advent calendars in grocery stores? You can eat through almost three of those things before you actually need one still. That and more coming up on the Sunrise Show. It is the show that stars you. And if you want to be a part, I'd love to have you. 250-746-4897 is the number. We're also on Facebook, 89.7 Sun FM CJSU. Hope you enjoyed your weekend. Hope your coffee's strong this morning. Here's Shawn Mendes and Justin Bieber. Morning. You put me.

0: Shawn Mendes, Justin Bieber, that one's called Monster, and it's here on 89.7 Sun FM on your Monday morning. Yeah, another weekend has come and gone. You filled it with a ton of stuff or no stuff and figured, where did the hours go? Already back to work? Yeah, hate to be the one to tell you. Well, at least you can go into work today feeling like not an idiot. I love hearing this from people, but we were talking about the 840 idiot last week, and a number of people texted in and said, I love the idiot because it makes me feel like I'm doing well. Yeah, that's exactly the point of the whole thing. Here's today's nominee.
1: He really is an idiot.
2: Idiot?
3: We can't just wander around like idiots.
2: That is the most idiotic thing I've ever heard in my life.
4: If you're gonna be dumb, you gotta be tough.
0: 840 Idiot and the nominees for it. Dumb people doing dumb stuff. Idiots making news. This is a group of people. And it's one of those where it's like, how did this ever get out of the boardroom where they had the marketing meeting? We're going across the pond. We're going to the UK. Chester Zoo in the UK has recently, with back to school, wanted to create a promotion to get families out and exploring the zoo and learning some things. They have recently started something they are calling the Predator Tour, which features, quote, iconic predators of the animal kingdom and their prey in a very unique guided tour. Involves coming face to face with some of the zoo's most iconic animals, such as its family of Sumatran tigers. Probably saying that wrong, but tigers, pretty cool, right? You know, you think of predators, tigers, lions, and a lot of the big cats, all that kind of stuff. Now, they suggest buying tickets online, which is where they went wrong, because obviously you have to differentiate between what tickets someone's buying when it's a website. How this ever got out of the marketing meeting, I have no idea. But the Chester Zoo is selling tickets for things called the Adult Predator Tour and the Child Predator Tour. Two tickets to the Child Predator Tour, please. Ooh. Yeah, people saw that screenshot, that ticket purchasing option, and it went screaming viral. A spokesperson for the Chester Zoo admitted, via press release, the tour had been, quote, unfortunately named, and they've since corrected it. Yeah, no matter whether you're a zoo or anything else, selling tickets to something called the Child Predator Tour, probably not the most appropriate name, especially when it involves lions, tigers, and the big cats of the animal kingdom. Chester Zoo and their marketing team, you are today's 840 Idiot nominee.
2: You idiot.
4: Idiot.
2: What an idiot.
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0: That's Big Wreck and The Oath on 89.7 Sun FM and The Sunrise Show. Good morning. Hope you had a great weekend back to routine and first full week of school. First full week of lunches and, yeah, the next 8 months. More than that, I guess. Good morning. Today, for your weather, going to be a little bit of everything. There is a chance of showers for us later this afternoon. Otherwise, sun and clouds and a high of 18 degrees. Right now, it's 6:32. It is 13. Let's check in with Sage from the newsroom to see what he and the team are working on this morning. Good morning, Sage.
1: Good morning, Justice. North Cowichan says it has exceeded its provincial housing target for the second year in a row. The municipality added 399 net new housing units between August 2025 and July 2026, bringing the two-year total to 554. We'll talk more about this plus more coming up at the top of the hour.
2: It's back to school and the kids go wild. 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

0: Def Leppard on Sun FM, 640 on today, Monday, September the 14th. We're already near halfway through the month, which is crazy to think about. And then we got to start thinking about what we're going to be for Halloween. I mean, no problem, because it's all in the stores already. I couldn't believe it. I was doing my grocery shopping yesterday to get prepped and set for another week, as one does. And I couldn't believe it. It's one of my one of my beefs with life is I think that we cater too much to the over-prepared and not enough to the under-prepared. I was thinking about this in the summer, too, where it was like I went to go find some nice swim shorts. Not even nice, just swim shorts before camping in the middle of summer. And it's like, no, you cannot find swimming shorts at the store in July, which is when you would use them. So weird. But anyway, so I'm walking around doing my grocery shopping yesterday. They had fake Christmas trees with lights set up. It was September the 13th yesterday. You could purchase advent calendars. Listen, if you live in a household that brings home an advent calendar September 13th, something wrong. If you bring home an advent calendar September 13th and it lasts to December the 1st, you are the strongest person I have ever met in my life. But not only is Halloween candy, which I guess is not even like a little bit understandable, like tiny little bit understandable. If you're buying your Halloween candy already, how is that making it through a month and a half? If you are buying your advent calendars already, how? Why? I mean, I guess that's one of those things if you have like a large enough size house and you have storage. I don't have a single open storage place in my house to put an advent calendar for the next 2.5 months. So I will wait until I get price gouged on November 31st to buy my advent calendar. But what are we doing with Christmas trees already up in the grocery store? I mean, the ones growing in the ground have hardly sprouted yet. Where do you put a Christmas tree for the next 2.5 months?
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0: Alone and the Rest of My Life on 89.7 Sun FM. Good morning, 6:51. We were just talking about how some of the stores already have their Christmas stuff set up, which is insane to me because I'm like 50% overprepared, 50% as last minute as possible. But with something like Christmas, like I'm a late gift shopper, and it's one of my biggest faults. And I say every single year that I'm going to get better at it, and I never do. And Halloween is another one. It gets to like October 29th, and it's like, well, should I dress up when I go to work? I guess I got to wear something to take my kid out trick or treating. And then I go to the store October 29th, and there's like no Halloween stuff left, which I guess I understand because it's not like you're selling Halloween stuff on November 1st, right? Kind of over, besides the 75% off candy. But I was shocked to see both Halloween and Christmas stuff, like trees and lights and advent calendars, on display on the weekend when I went and did my grocery shopping. This text came in from Jan, said, I'm going to say they turned on the Christmas lights yesterday to celebrate my birthday. Well, happy birthday, Jan. But yeah, I hope they turn them off. I don't think it should be in stores until after Remembrance Day. Yeah, agree. But also, like, is there a single person, not only in the Cowichan Valley, but in the world, that was like, you know what, honey? I think this is the weekend we go get that new fake Christmas tree from the store. I beg, if you work at a store that has your Christmas displays already set up, go back in your history. See if you sold anything Christmassy on the weekend. And please let me know if you did. I understand, again, the Halloween stuff, because now you've given me a month and a half to figure out what I'm going to dress up as for Halloween. But it's going to take me about a month and 2.5 weeks to figure that sort of thing out. Who's going to the store and seeing, oh, they have fake Christmas trees, I guess it's time to upgrade. Can we cater to the underprepared and the last minuters, like, just a little bit more?
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1: Good morning. I'm Sage Daniels. North Cowichan says it has exceeded its provincial housing target for the second year in a row. The municipality added 399 net new housing units between August 2025 and July 2026, bringing the two-year total to 540. That represents 44% of the province's five-year target of 1,233 units. The municipality says 68% of the new units have two or more bedrooms, and 60% are dedicated rentals. North Cowichan has been under a provincial housing target order since 2024, requiring it to facilitate new housing over 5 years. The province's Housing Supply Act requires municipalities subject to a housing target order to provide annual reports on their progress toward achieving provincially established housing targets. South Cowichan voters are being reminded of a pair of information sessions this week about the referendum in the upcoming municipal election. Voters will decide whether to create a new funding source for studies on local issues and community participation. The Cowichan Valley Regional District estimates the annual cost at about $23 for an average single-family home. A yes vote would establish the service in electoral areas A, B, and C, while a no vote would mean no new tax would be collected. Information sessions are planned September 14th at Cary Park Recreation Center, and September 15th at Cobble Hill Community Hall, both from 6 to 7:30 p.m. The CVRD held a session last week for voters in Shawnigan Lake. A shipbuilding coalition says in a new report that BC Ferries' decision to build four new vessels in China likely cost Canada's GDP about $1.5 billion. BC Ferries has not revealed the total cost of the new vessels, arguing it could impact future deals. It had said the bidding process was open to Canadian shipyards, but none bid on the contract. Report co-author economist Jim Stanford says the decision shows a failure to plan and invest in BC's capacity.
2: You know, for BC Ferries to throw up their hands and say, well, we have this, you know, request for proposals and no one in BC submitted it, so there's no choice. It's just an abject cop-out.
1: The report calls on the province to bring together a new task force on shipbuilding and boost training opportunities in the industry. More than a dozen forest industry groups are calling on the provincial government to take urgent action to revive the sector. The groups say in a joint letter they want to form a new crisis action group with the province. They want to see a plan within 30 days with immediate measures to address the challenges facing the industry. Forest Minister Ravi Parmar says the province will work with the groups on both short and long-term measures.
3: The Premier and myself will be committing to meeting with this table, and I hope that what comes from this table and meeting with this group is commitments from all parties to work together to address that.
1: The groups are calling on the province to boost harvest amounts, speed up permitting, and freeze any new provincial fees and taxes.
4: Thanks for that, Sage. 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Head on over there and click on News. For sports, the Toronto Blue Jays took 2 of 3 from the Baltimore Orioles over the weekend, including yesterday's 8-1 victory. The Jays open up a 3-game set with the Detroit Tigers today. That's at 4:07. Seattle Mariners dropped their finale in a 3-game set against the Athletics 8-7 yesterday. The Mariners are in Anaheim to take on the Angels for 3 games starting tonight at 6:38. Yesterday, of course, was the first NFL Football Sunday. Tonight is the Monday Nighter. The Denver Broncos take on the Kansas City Chiefs. That's at 5:15. CFL's 4-game Saturday saw the BC Lions beat Montreal 48-29. Edmonton over Calgary. Winnipeg beat Saskatchewan. And Toronto took down Ottawa. Week 16 kicks off on Friday. Locally, the Cowichan Capitals fell in their final preseason game Friday in Nanaimo by a score of 5-2. It all gets going for real this Friday, September the 18th. The Caps host the Victoria Grizzlies for their home opener and first game of the season. They're also at home on Saturday when they welcome Nanaimo to town. You can go to the rink or you can listen to every moment of Capitals action right here on 89.7 Sun FM, starting with that home opener Friday, brought to you by our friends at Discovery Honda. And in VIJHL action, the Cary Park Islanders lost both games on the weekend, including a 6-2 loss to Peninsula Saturday. Lake Cowichan had a win Saturday 4-2 in Comox and then lost 6-4 to West Shore yesterday.

0: yesterday.
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2: Haven't heard of any issues out there on the roads this morning, but if you do want to let us know of anything you're seeing, 250-746-4897 for your weather today. A little bit of everything, sun, cloud, and a 30% chance of showers. The high today is 18. Looks like the chance of rain is more so in the afternoon. Bright little sunrise for us to start here. 13 and a chance of rain overnight tonight. Tomorrow, sun, cloud, a 30% chance of showers, high of 22. Wednesday, sunny and 22. Right now, 7:05 and 13 degrees.
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0: Sunrise Show with Justice, the show that stars you.
1: And somebody who's won like 50 grand. How about that? Did you buy a lotto ticket for the Saturday drawing of the Lotto 649 somewhere in the city of Duncan? Now, I do wonder when it comes to the lotto, like how specific they are. I remember seeing Shemanis when they like mentioned the town locators on there. So maybe city of Duncan, but somewhere within the Cowichan Valley, someone has won $49,856.70. They matched five of the six plus numbers on the 649 Classic draw. There was no major prize winner, no grand prize, $5 million winner, zero of those. And then they got weirdly specific with the five out of six plus, because it says one winner in Duncan, one winner in Ontario, one winner in Quebec, each of whom have scored just under 50K. I'm glad they told us where the one in Duncan is compared to like Ontario, Quebec. You'd have no idea, but I don't know, maybe more people bought them that way. So yeah, if you did buy a ticket for the Saturday Lotto 649 draw somewhere here in town, when you're at the store looking at all the Christmas trees they've already got set up for some reason, and you bought a lotto ticket, check that bad boy. Do it in the app, go to the store, or call me and say, oh my God, I just won $49,856.70. Because I would love to hear from you, and I would love to know what the first thing you're going to buy is. Everyone here in Duncan woke up to a new work week, a new school week, and heading back to the job. But one person may have woken up and quit their job. Somebody here in town is a smooth 50K richer. I hope it was you. Check your tickets from Saturday's Lotto 649 jackpot. Right now, Loud Luxury and Bryce Vine. This is I'm Not All Right. It's on 89.7 Sun FM. Morning.

0: Loud Luxury and Bryce Vine on 89.7 Sun FM, 719. Good morning. Thanks for being with us on the Sunrise Show. Yeah, check those lotto tickets. Somebody has won just about $50,000, and that ticket was purchased right here in Duncan. So go to the store. Go check them. Use the app. Do something. It's time now for another edition of the Radio Hug, and it is brought to you by our friends at Just Jake's.
1: Things are really cooking at Jake's. Are you hungry? Just Jake's. Yes, I'm hungry.
0: Now, I want to do something a little bit different and a little bit special here, because normally for the Radio Hug, I am joined by my great friend Liz Stewart, and we hug someone in the community. And I have to say, it can be a little bit problematic because the person giving out the hugs also deserves them sometimes. And this week is absolutely one of those. So I am taking the power and the control out of Liz's hand, and I am giving Liz Stewart a hug this week, because Liz, in case you didn't know, has been doing some amazing fundraising over the course of the last month or so. She announced that at Rock the Tour, she was going to be shaving her head to fundraise because, as you know, a lot of us have gone through over the course of our lives, cancer affects a ton of us. If you don't have someone in your family, there's a pretty good chance that there's someone you know that has had a battle with cancer. And Liz has known many people, including herself. And she told me when she came here in studio to announce she was shaving her head, she felt a little bit guilty that she didn't lose her hair in her battle with cancer. And she decided that I am going to shave my head to raise funds for this year's Cops for Cancer and Tour to Rock and Rock to Tour. And Liz absolutely crushed it, along with her fundraising ahead of the event at Rock the Tour on Saturday, as well as the flash tattoos, which helped her fundraise a little bit more. Liz met her fundraising goal of $25,000 to go to Cops for Cancer. How incredible is that? Liz absolutely crushed the fundraising. She is one of the best people I know. She is always willing to hug other people doing great things here in the Cowichan Valley. And I think this week, Liz deserves the hug, raising over $25,000 at Rock to Tour for Tour to Rock. Liz Stewart, I mean, I don't know if you need a gift card to Just Jake's, Liz, but you deserve the hug nonetheless.
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0: Taylor Swift and I Knew You Were Trouble. It's on 89.7 Sun FM. Good morning. It is Monday. Today is September the 14th. Hope you're enjoying the start of it. Some sunny skies for us and a potential for me to live out one of my lifelong dreams. There is a giant excavator set up in the parking lot. Do you think if I asked really politely, they'd let me scoop the pavement? I think we're getting the parking lot kind of resurfaced and replaced. There's like potholes in it. Do you think they'd let me smash the bucket into the cement to break it up and lift it and put it in the dump truck? Probably not, right? But if I don't ask, I don't know. Worth a shot, I guess. Weather for us today, sun, cloud. There is a 30% chance of showers this morning, or rather today. A high of 18 degrees. Tonight, chance of rain down to 13 overnight. Then we're into the low 20s for the next week. Tomorrow, sun, cloud, 30% chance of showers, high of 22. Wednesday, sun, 22. Thursday, the same thing as well. Should be pretty nice for us for exhibition weekend as well. High of 21, 22 degrees Friday, Saturday, and Sunday. We will have some exhibition passes to give away a little bit later on in the show, so do stick around for that. Right now, 7:33 and 14 degrees. Let's check in with Sage from the newsroom to see what's going on this morning. Good morning, Sage.
1: Good morning, Justice. North Cowichan says it has exceeded its provincial housing target for the second year in a row. The municipality added 399 net new housing units between August 2025 and July 2026, bringing the two-year total to 554. We'll talk more about this plus more coming up at the top of the hour.

0: Alexander Stewart. His problem instead is on Sun FM and the Sunrise Show. It is the show that stars you. I hope you had a fantastic weekend, and now here we are starting off another week. On the show today, I want to talk about vacation disasters. And there's levels to disasters, whether it's something like, oh, your luggage got lost or never made it onto the airplane, or maybe your car broke down on a long road trip. And I mean, I would not consider this a disaster, but it was a disappointment. On the long weekend, me and my lovely wife, we went away and I played in a softball tournament in Whistler, and it was an absolute blast. And it made me feel, I'm not old. I've got a month left of my 20s, but it made me feel young again, where it was like, softball team goes on a road trip and stays in a big Airbnb, and we had a great time and cooked a big potluck and had some drinks, and it was great. But because we are not young, we also wanted an Airbnb with a hot tub to rest our old person muscles. And the first night, someone on my team opens it up. It's full of barf. From, I don't know, somebody in the past that had stayed there. And I guess the cleaning was missed on it or not up to par. And so, yeah, that was not necessarily like a disaster, but it was like definitely a sucky thing, because the person who booked it was like, yeah, no, we wanted specifically a place with a hot tub to rest our old person muscles, or at least my old person muscles. And there was barf in it, which is pretty gross. Not the end of the world, but definitely something that dampened the vacay and the weekend a little bit. But if you want to share something, you want to top that story, brag about your vacation disaster, you can reach out to the show today. I've got more stories to tell as well. 250-746-4897. You want to share the bad things that have happened to you while on vacation. It's really disheartening because you save up your PTO, you save up your money, you spend all of it, and then something isn't up to snuff. Share your vacation disasters, 250-746-4897.
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0: 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It's good morning, Monday, 7:53. We're talking about vacation disasters. 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This one came in from Sheila, who also sent me a pretty crazy video of elk fighting this morning out there in the field. They were headbutting each other. Sheila said, my first husband and I went to Hawaii and I got really sick. I ended up going to the hospital where we were turned away because it was private. So I threw up in their garden. Yeah, that's a fair little trade-off. Said, finally got to a public hospital when was asked to choose a symptom to get rid of. That's it. This was back in the 70s. Not fun. Yeah, not like a pick your poison, but it's like, okay, yeah, we can get rid of the headache or the upset stomach or the other stuff. Which one do you want to get rid of? Which one's most annoying? That's a funny way of doing healthcare. Also got this voice message in as well.
1: I feel like I can top everybody on this. Sending in my mom's. God, I hope she doesn't hear this. Last year, my mom was going on her dream vacation with my dad, and my dad was just so excited to go on this Alaskan cruise that he had a heart attack in the port and died.
0: Oh my God! That is not where I saw that going. Thanks for sharing, question mark? That is a vacation disaster for sure. I don't know if anyone will be able to top that. 250-746-4897.
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1: Good morning. I'm Sage Daniels. North Cowichan says it has exceeded its provincial housing target for the second year in a row. The municipality added 399 net new housing units between August 2025 and July 2026, bringing the two-year total to 540. That represents 44% of the province's five-year target of 1,233 units. The municipality says 68% of the new units have two or more bedrooms, and 60% are dedicated rentals. North Cowichan has been under a provincial housing target order since 2024, requiring it to facilitate new housing over 5 years. The province's Housing Supply Act requires municipalities subject to a housing target order to provide annual reports on their progress toward achieving provincially established housing targets. South Cowichan voters are being reminded of a pair of information sessions this week about the referendum in the upcoming municipal election. Voters will decide whether to create a new funding source for studies on local issues and community participation. The Cowichan Valley Regional District estimates the annual cost at about $23 for an average single-family home. A yes vote would establish the service in electoral areas A, B, and C, while a no vote would mean no new tax would be collected. Information sessions are planned September 14th at Cary Park Recreation Center, and September 15th at Cobble Hill Community Hall, both from 6 to 7:30 p.m. The CVRD held a session last week for voters in Shawnigan Lake. A shipbuilding coalition says in a new report that BC Ferries' decision to build four new vessels in China likely cost Canada's GDP about $1.5 billion. BC Ferries has not revealed the total cost of the new vessels, arguing it could impact future deals. It had said the bidding process was open to Canadian shipyards, but none bid on the contract. Report co-author economist Jim Stanford says the decision shows a failure to plan and invest in BC's capacity.
2: You know, for BC Ferries to throw up their hands and say, well, we have this, you know, request for proposals and no one in BC submitted it, so there's no choice. It's just an abject cop-out.
1: The report calls on the province to bring together a new task force on shipbuilding and boost training opportunities in the industry. More than a dozen forest industry groups are calling on the provincial government to take urgent action to revive the sector. The groups say in a joint letter they want to form a new crisis action group with the province. They want to see a plan within 30 days with immediate measures to address the challenges facing the industry. Forest Minister Ravi Parmar says the province will work with the groups on both short and long-term measures.
3: The Premier and myself will be committing to meeting with this table, and I hope that what comes from this table and meeting with this group is commitments from all parties to work together to address that.
1: The groups are calling on the province to boost harvest amounts, speed up permitting, and freeze any new provincial fees and taxes.
4: 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Moving on over to sports, the Toronto Blue Jays took 2 out of 3 over the Baltimore Orioles on the weekend, including yesterday's 8-1 victory. The Jays open up a 3-game set with Detroit today at 4:07. Seattle Mariners fell in 2 of 3 against the Athletics. They are in Anaheim to start a series with the Angels tonight. That's at 6:38. Yesterday was the first football Sunday. Seattle, of course, was back in action way back on Wednesday when they beat New England 13-10. Tonight's week one wrap-up, Monday nighter, Denver visits Kansas City at 5:15. Week 15 in the CFL saw BC beat Montreal 48-29 on Saturday evening. Edmonton, Winnipeg, and Toronto were the other winners. And locally, the Cowichan Capitals fell in their final preseason game 5-2 to Nanaimo on Friday night. The Caps get going for real this Friday. They started at home with 2 games. They host Victoria for their first game Friday night and host Nanaimo on Saturday evening. Both those games at the Community Center. And you can listen to them right here on 89.7 Sun FM, presented by our friends at Discovery Honda. VIJHL action, Cary Park fell in both of their games over the weekend, including a 6-2 loss to Peninsula at home on Saturday. The Lake Cowichan Kraken picked up a win Saturday in Comox, then dropped a 6-4 decision to West Shore yesterday.
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4: Haven't heard of any issues out there on the roads this morning, but if you do want to share anything going on, 250-746-4897. For your weather, sun, cloud, and a chance of showers this afternoon, high of 18. Tonight, it's down to 13.

0: with a chance of rain. Tomorrow, sun, cloud, chance of showers, and 22. Wednesday, sunny, 22. Thursday, the same as well. Right now in Duncan, it's 8:05 and 14 degrees.
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0: It's Avicii's Wake Me Up on Sun FM, 810. Good morning. Thanks, Dustin, for the text. 250-746-4897 said there's an accident right out in front of the Tanzer gas station on Lake Cowichan Road. Don't have too much information other than that, but am seeing a little bit of red on the traffic map just in the in between, I guess, where Cowichan Lake Road turns into Tanzer Road or towards the old Lake Cowichan Highway. Anything you want to share with us on the roads that you're seeing? 250-746-4897. That is also the number that you can reach out to us if you want to share your vacation disasters. I was talking a little bit earlier about how the Airbnb we stayed at over the Labor Day long weekend, somebody barfed in the hot tub before we got there, and it was not clean when we arrived. Not exactly a disaster, but definitely a little bit of rain on the parade, right? Edward texted in and shared, not the worst disaster, but I packed my family up for a camping trip in Merritt. When we got there, started setting up and unpacking at the site, I realized I forgot to pack the tent. We ended up buying one at the local Walmart and returning it at the end of the weekend. Did you get a refund for it? Did you get some money back, Edward? I can't imagine that, like, on the actual camping trip at the site, the pack up on the Sunday morning or whenever it was, you were able to get it, like, back into the bag that it comes in, right? That's my problem with tents, sleeping bags, air mattresses, all that kind of stuff. You need, like, an industrial vacuum heat sealer suction contraption to actually fit those things back into the packaging that they come in. We bought a tent for camping this past summer. I also bought a Rubbermaid because I was like, yeah, we're not getting it back into the container at the end of the weekend. No way. And we didn't. So the Rubbermaid came in handy. Andrea texted in and said, I was traveling with my husband and my mother. We'd been in Albuquerque. Did you visit the Breaking Bad house? We were going to a friend's house in Phoenix afterwards. My mom lost her passport. We went all over the state trying to find it, and we couldn't. So we started to head towards Phoenix. Finally figured out where it had been left. We called the place, a gas station in Los Alamos. They said they would courier it to us. They didn't. And we only had two more days till we needed to fly home. We drove 560 miles overnight to retrieve it. Oh, 560 miles. That's a big jaunt overnight, but gotta do what you gotta do to get home, I guess. You want to share your vacation disaster? Love to hear from you. Call or text me, 250-746-4897.
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0: Whitney Houston is on 89.7 Sun FM. I want to dance with somebody. There were a ton of people dancing. I mean, obviously, Maxwell Smart was performing. Ton of dancing going on at Rock Tour at Red Arrow on Saturday. We had an amazing time and a huge thank you once again to everyone that came by and supported and helped us fundraise for Cops for Cancer and our local rider, Mary Skorupka. It was a great time, and I just saw the recap video posted on our Sun FM social media channels. Right now, it is 8:22, time for the smile of the day. It is brought to you by our great friends at Thrifty Foods. Stand-up comedy for you on your way into work. Today is National Coloring Day, and today we've got Tom Papa talking about adult coloring books.
1: There's adult coloring books now. Adult coloring books, and they're popular. I saw a man, a grown man on the floor of an airport, a man laying on his stomach on the floor of an airport, just coloring, just. Why even wear pants? My friend's like, no, Tom, you don't understand. They are adults. I have one. It's a Game of Thrones coloring book. Oh, my apologies. I thought it was something childish, like The Hobbit. I had no idea it was Game of Thrones. 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Having to use the white crayon, you never really know if it's working or not.
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0: Third Eye Blind at 8:30 on your Monday morning. Hope you had a fantastic weekend. Back in the saddle, back to routine once again today in the start of a new week. We're sharing on the show today some of the vacation disasters that you've had over the course of your lifetime. And it's always extra heartbreaking when things go wrong on vacation because you only get so much PTO and you've saved up for this vacation. You're looking forward to it. And if everything isn't perfect, it's kind of crushing. Kiera texted in and said, we went to Disney World this summer, and on the way home in Seattle, my dad left his phone in the cab on the way back to where our car was parked. It took 3 hours to find the guy and get the phone back. And I said, well, at least you got it back. And Kiera said, it wasn't even the first time he lost it on the trip. He also lost his credit card on the first day. Now, I think it's about time that that guy invests in a fanny pack or just, like me, puts all of his faith in his wife. I am notoriously bad with my wallet. I just don't know where it is at like all times. And then when it comes to needing it, if it's not in the one place that I usually leave it, I'm a disaster. So it just ends up in my wife's purse, which is totally fine. Maybe I need a fanny pack as well. If you want to share your vacation disasters like losing your phone and your credit card on a trip, 250-746-4897. We're about 10 minutes away from another look at your 840 idiot with our friends at Jiffy Lube. So stick around for that. We'll also have some Cowichan Exhibition wristbands to give away just before 9 o'clock. So stay tuned for that too. Right now, let's check in with Sage one more time from the newsroom to see what he's got going on this morning. Morning, Sage.
1: Good morning, Justice. North Cowichan says it has exceeded its provincial housing target for the second year in a row. The municipality added 399 net new housing units between August 2025 and July 2026, bringing the two-year total to 554. We'll talk more about this plus more coming up at the top of the hour.
2: 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It's a Valley Thing. 89.7 Sun FM.

0: It's Alessia Cara. That's called Wild Things. It's here on 89.7 Sun FM. Fall Out Boy's Dance Dance in there as well. Good morning. Welcome to the Sunrise Show. I'm glad to have you here. It is time now for the 840 Idiot.
1: He really is an idiot.
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0: 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Today we give it out to a group. The Chester Zoo in the UK. They're trying to get more people out. Back to school time. Families are busy. And they thought, well, we need to run a promotion to get more families out to the zoo. So they started a predator tour. They say it features, quote, iconic predators of the animal kingdom and their prey in a very unique guided tour. Apparently, you come face to face, hopefully face to glass to face, or face to cage to face. But face to face with some of the zoo's most iconic animals, such as its family, as Sumatran tigers. I think I'm saying that right. Tigers, big cats. The predators of the animal kingdom. And they suggest buying tickets online because it's going to be popular. And that's where we land on the idiocy. Because in a poor choice and lack of punctuation, the options to purchase tickets for the Predator Tour are either called Adult Predator Tour or, yes, Child Predator Tour. You can buy tickets to the Child Predator Tour, and it has gone absolutely viral. Everyone wondering, how the heck did this idea get out of the boardroom? A spokesperson for Chester Zoo admitted the tour had been, quote, unfortunately named. They have since corrected it. But if you wanted to go to the zoo and purchase tickets to the Child Predator Tour, that was something you could have done at the Chester Zoo in the UK. And their marketing team and everyone that allowed that to get through is today's 840 Idiot.
2: You idiot.
4: Idiot.
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Hotel Mira's right back where I was. It's on 89.7 Sun FM and the Sunrise Show. Did you know it's Cow X weekend? Yeah, it's exhibition weekend. It's this Friday, Saturday, and Sunday, of course, at the exhibition grounds. So exciting. I've got the program right in front of me here. Another year of it, the 158th Cowichan Exhibition. Proudly Canadian is the theme this year. And if you want to go on Friday, I have got in my hands right now some wristbands. A family pass of wristbands, two adults and three kids, gets you into the Cowichan Exhibition. If you want them, text me the word COW to 250-746-4897. 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And I do have to mention that this does not include the Midway. It gets you into the exhibition. It does not get you into the Midway. But if you are interested in going to the exhibition on Friday, text the keyword COW, 250-746-4897. Yay!

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1: Good morning. I'm Sage Daniels. North Cowichan says it has exceeded its provincial housing target for the second year in a row. The municipality added 399 net new housing units between August 2025 and July 2026, bringing the two-year total to 540. That represents 44% of the province's five-year target of 1,233 units. The municipality says 68% of the new units have two or more bedrooms, and 60% are dedicated rentals. North Cowichan has been under a provincial housing target order since 2024, requiring it to facilitate new housing over 5 years. The province's Housing Supply Act requires municipalities subject to a housing target order to provide annual reports on their progress toward achieving provincially established housing targets. South Cowichan voters are being reminded of a pair of information sessions this week about the referendum in the upcoming municipal election. Voters will decide whether to create a new funding source for studies on local issues and community participation. The Cowichan Valley Regional District estimates the annual cost at about $23 for an average single-family home. A yes vote would establish the service in electoral areas A, B, and C, while a no vote would mean no new tax would be collected. Information sessions are planned September 14th at Cary Park Recreation Center, and September 15th at Cobble Hill Community Hall, both from 6 to 7:30 p.m. The CVRD held a session last week for voters in Shawnigan Lake. A shipbuilding coalition says in a new report that BC Ferries' decision to build four new vessels in China likely cost Canada's GDP about $1.5 billion. BC Ferries has not revealed the total cost of the new vessels, arguing it could impact future deals. It had said the bidding process was open to Canadian shipyards, but none bid on the contract. Report co-author economist Jim Stanford says the decision shows a failure to plan and invest in BC's capacity.
2: You know, for BC Ferries to throw up their hands and say, well, we have this, you know, request for proposals and no one in BC submitted it, so there's no choice. It's just an abject cop-out.
1: The report calls on the province to bring together a new task force on shipbuilding and boost training opportunities in the industry. More than a dozen forest industry groups are calling on the provincial government to take urgent action to revive the sector. The groups say in a joint letter they want to form a new crisis action group with the province. They want to see a plan within 30 days with immediate measures to address the challenges facing the industry. Forest Minister Ravi Parmar says the province will work with the groups on both short and long-term measures.
3: The Premier and myself will be committing to meeting with this table, and I hope that what comes from this table and meeting with this group is commitments from all parties to work together to address that.
1: The groups are calling on the province to boost harvest amounts, speed up permitting, and freeze any new provincial fees and taxes.
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5: 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Quick little peek at the roads. Looks like everything's moving around just fine. There was an accident earlier this morning near the gas station on Cowichan Lake Road near Tanzer School, but it looks like things are moving okay through there now. If you do want to pass along what you're seeing on the roads, 250-746-4897. For your weather today, sun, cloud. There's a 30% chance of showers this afternoon. Daytime high of 18. Tonight, it's down to a low of 13. Tomorrow, sun, cloud. Chance of showers in the morning, high of 22. Wednesday and Thursday, sunshine and 22 degrees. Right now, 9:05 and 15.
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0: 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It's on 89.7 Sun FM and the Sunrise Show. Good morning to you. Hope you're enjoying the start of your sunny Monday. There is the possibility that we see some rain, at least a little sprinkle of it this afternoon. Just before 9 o'clock, mentioned I've got a family pass to the Cowichan Exhibition to give away for Friday. I will have more to give away later this week, but congratulations to this morning's winner. Juliana, how are you doing this morning?
1: Good, how are you?
0: I'm great, thanks. What are you up to today?
1: Just taking my daughter to her first day of grade 10.
0: Oh, fun.
1: Yeah.
0: Well, do you guys have any plans for Friday afternoon?
1: No, we don't.
0: Oh, well, you do now. I've got a family pass, 2 adults and 3 kids for you guys to go check out the Cowichan Exhibition.
1: Oh, perfect. Thank you so much.
0: Of course. You're welcome. Juliana, congratulations. A family pass to the Friday at the Cowichan Exhibition. One of the great fall events here in the Valley. It's how you know we're back towards fall. School's back in session. Hockey games are back on at the rink. And the exhibition, whether you check out the zucchini races or some of the livestock or maybe you entered a contest in Miller Hall, it's so great being at the exhibition every year. We will have some more family passes for Saturday and Sunday to give away tomorrow and Wednesday. So make sure you stay tuned and listen for that. More chances to win later this week. Congratulations, Juliana, who scored a family pass to the Cow-X on Friday.

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0: That's Avril Lavigne. What the hell is on 89.7 Sun FM and the Sunrise Show? Good morning. Happy Monday. Hope you enjoyed your weekend. It's time for your good news. This is Thrifty Foods. Tell me something good.
1: Tell me something good.
0: Of course, starting off just with a huge shout out and thank you to everyone that came out and supported another year of Rock to Tour at Red Arrow Brewing on Saturday. We had such an amazing time. My great friend Liz Stewart shaved her head and raised over $25,000 in doing so. Mary Skrupka, our local rider, she stepped up and I didn't know she was doing it beforehand. That was a surprise to me. And she shaved her head and they both looked absolutely amazing. We had the great live music from Maxwell Smart. A huge shout out to everyone that bought a ticket and came by and donated money, whether it was at the auction or for the head shaves or for the 50-50, whatever it was. Thank you so much for supporting another year of Rock the Tour and our local Tour de Rock rider, Mary Skrupka, who starts the journey next week.
1: Tell me something good.
0: This is awesome. I got this text from Tina this morning to 250-746-4897. And I want to give a shout out to the Cowichan Golf Club members. Eight of them went to the 2026 55 and up BC Games in Kamloops. And six of the eight came home with medals in the age 55 to 74 division. Sandy Wade and Tina Pace, netted gold, as well as Darlene Manziel, all in different flights, netted gold in the age 75 plus. Anne Beresford got a gold medal in the age 55 to 74 men's. Steve Dalloway got a silver in flight five. Carrie Dalloway got a flight four bronze. Amazing, amazing job by all of our Cowichan Golf Club members at the 55 and up games in Kamloops. I said Storm and Norman's going to have to get a bigger trophy case over there in the pro shop. Well done, everyone, at the BC 55 and up games in Kamloops.
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0: playing everything under the sun, including what is the biggest song in the world and almost the biggest song ever. That is Ella Langley and Choosin' Texas here on the Sunrise Show. It has spent 21 weeks at number one on the Hot 100. If it's there this week, it ties the all-time record set by Mariah Carey's All I Want for Christmas. 22 weeks consecutively at number one. Ella Langley can tie that this week. We've had a lot of fun on the show today talking about vacation disasters. Couple more stories. Thank you, everyone, for texting these in. I started it by saying on the long weekend, we were up in Whistler for a softball tournament. We got a place with a hot tub because we knew we would need it for our old people muscles. And when we opened it up on the first night, it was full of barf that hadn't been cleaned out. Gross. Olivia texted in to 250-746-4897. Said, me and my mom went to Italy. We rented a car and a quintessential Italian widow, totally in black, black veil, driving a van, tried to pass us on the shoulder and sideswiped the door. My face bounced off the window. I was spitting out blood. The Italian police came. We had no idea what they were saying or wanting us to sign. We had to get a translator. It went on and on. It was such an ordeal. Yeah, I can imagine, but glad you're okay. Andrea said, I have one about traveling with my husband and my mother. We'd been in Albuquerque, but we're going to a friend's place in Phoenix. My mom lost her passport. We went all over the state trying to find it. We couldn't, so we started towards Phoenix, but then finally figured out where it had been left, a gas station in Los Alamos. They said they would courier it to us. Then they didn't. Finally, we had 2 days until we needed to fly home. We ended up driving 560 miles overnight to retrieve it. Ugh. This one as well. Kiera, they were at Disney World over the summer. Said, my dad left his phone in the cab on the way back to where our car was parked. It took 3 hours to find the guy and get the phone back. It wasn't even the first time he lost his phone on the trip, and he lost his credit card on the first day. It's time for that guy to get a fanny pack. And then an all-timer here, a voice note from listener Hannah about vacation disasters.
1: I feel like I can top everybody on this, sending in my mom. God, I hope she doesn't hear this.
0: She might.
1: Last year, my mom was going on her dream vacation with my dad, and my dad was just so excited to go on this Alaskan cruise that he had a heart attack in the port and died.
0: That is not where I saw that going. Wow. Yeah. No, no good place to pass. I guess at least it wasn't on the cruise ship in the middle of the ocean. Hannah also sent a photo of a bumper sticker she's holding that says, my dad isn't in a better place. He's in a jar at home. Happy Monday, everyone.
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0: Sean Hook and Vanessa Hudgens reminding me is on 89.7 Sun FM. Good morning. Thank you for being here, hanging out, spending some time, and sharing your stories of vacation disasters on the program today. We've had a lot of fun with that, and maybe we'll continue it tomorrow if there are more stories to be shared. Congratulations to Juliana, who has scored a family pass to the Cowichan Exhibition for Friday. We will have more family passes to give away this week. Tomorrow, I'll have one for Saturday. Wednesday, I will have one for Sunday up at the CowEx this weekend. Otherwise, have a fantastic rest of your day. I'll talk to you tomorrow from whenever you wake up. And until then, as always, have a good one and be safe. See ya.
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0: Friday and Saturday sailings will not be affected. BC Ferries says the terminal upgrades include a new lay-by berth and improvements to the existing berth and trestle structures. The project is expected to support two-ship service in 2027 and increase vehicle capacity by 20%. A seven-day berth closure is also tentatively planned for January 17th to 24th, during which regular service will be suspended. Boundary Similkameen MLA Donegal Wilson says she's joining several other former BC Conservatives that are forming a new political party. Wilson is one of nine MLAs to exit the BC Conservatives amid criticism of Carrie Lynn Findlay's leadership. Wilson says she believes this new party can be a credible alternative to the NDP. Peter Milibar is serving as interim leader of the as-of-yet-unnamed party, which now has seven seats in the legislature. A shipbuilding coalition says in a new report that BC Ferries' decision to build four new vessels in China likely cost Canada's GDP about $1.5 billion. BC Ferries has not revealed the total cost of the new vessels, arguing it could impact future deals. It had said the bidding process was open to Canadian shipyards, but none bid on the contract. Report co-author, economist Jim Stanford, says the decision shows a failure to plan and invest in BC's capacity.
1: You know, for BC Ferries to throw up their hands and say, well, we have this, you know, request for proposals and no one in BC submitted it, so there's no choice. It's just an abject cop-out.
0: The report calls on the province to bring together a new task force on shipbuilding and boost training opportunities in the industry. And Stats Canada is thanking Canadians for taking part in the mandatory 2026 census. We'll get our first glimpse at the results early next year with the first of seven releases focusing on population and dwelling counts. The agency says the overall response rate reached 98.4% nationally. That's slightly above the 2021 figure and equal to the rate in 2016. They also say more Canadians completed their census online than ever before, and the self-response rate reached a new record just above 91% without assistance from census staff.
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3: Thanks for that, Wiley. Appreciate it, bud. Moving on over now to sports. Toronto Blue Jays start a new series with the Detroit Tigers today. That's at 4:07. The Jays sit one game back of a playoff spot after taking 2 of 3 from Baltimore over the weekend. The Seattle Mariners dropped 2 out of 3 to the Athletics on the weekend. They sit well outside of the playoff picture looking in, and right now are opening a series in Los Angeles against the Angels tonight at 6:38. NFL Sunday is in the books. Of course, Seattle were winners way back on Wednesday. Tonight's Monday Nighter sees the Denver Broncos visit the Kansas City Chiefs. That's at 5:15. CFL, all four games happened on Saturday. Toronto beat Ottawa, Winnipeg over Saskatchewan, Edmonton topped Calgary, and BC took down Montreal. That was by a score of 48-29 on Saturday evening. Week 16 kicks off on Friday. And locally, the Cowichan Capitals are through the preseason, and their year gets going for real. Starting this Friday night, they host the Victoria Grizzlies on opening night at the Cowichan Community Center. The Caps will also host Nanaimo on Saturday evening. You can listen to both those games right here on Sun FM, brought to you by our friends at Discovery Honda. And in the VIJHL, the Kerry Park Islanders lost both their games on the weekend, including a 6-2 loss to Peninsula on Saturday. Lake Cowichan picked up a win in Comox on Saturday and fell 6-4 to West Shore on Sunday.
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3: Road's looking fine so far today. 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For your weather, mostly clouds for us this afternoon, a high of 19 degrees. Tonight, 60% chance of showers and a low of 12. Tomorrow, a chance of showers in the morning, should clear up in the afternoon to sun and clouds. A high of 22 tomorrow. Wednesday, sunshine and 22 degrees. Right now, 12:07 and 19. And we are into the vault with our friends at Viper Fuels, an hour of themed music. And today, the start of the first full week of class. Today's theme, songs that reference school. This is maybe the most famous, one of the most famous school-adjacent movies. From The Breakfast Club, this is The Simple Minds. It's Don't You Forget About Me, and it's here on 89.7 Sun FM.

Van Halen's on Sun FM. That is Hot for Teacher. It's the first Monday of the school year. We're playing songs that fit the school theme. Of course, Simple Minds, Don't You? From the Breakfast Club. They're Van Halen. We got school songs all hour long, including this one that is from a band called Gym Class Heroes.

0: That's a song about a guy named Eddie graduating from high school, moving to Hollywood, trying to get famous, get a record deal, and become a rock star. Kind of fits our school vibe. Tom Petty's Into the Great Wide Open is here on 89.7 Sun FM. First Monday of the school year, we're playing school songs all hour long. Coming up next, one that could be remade into something that's a little bit more time relevant now. Like C-Jewel texted in, vaping in the washroom. Motley Crue's after the break.
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0: You are in the vault with Viper Fuels. An hour of themed music on this first Monday of the school year. It's songs that have to do with school. That's 38 Specials, Teacher Teacher, Taylor Swift's 15, and Motley Crue's Smokin' in the Boys' Room, all part of the playlist so far this hour. My name is Justice, in for Noah. Thank you for being with us in the vault. More school tunes next.
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0: probably the most famous school song of all time. Pink Floyd, Another Brick in the Wall. Part 2 is here on 89.7 Sun FM. Jack Harlow's First Class. Class is in like taking a class at school. I know, bit of a reach. But the other one I want to talk about, Lynyrd Skynyrd's Saturday Night Special. Lynyrd Skynyrd, how is that school adjacent? Well, Lynyrd Skynyrd actually named their band after a PE teacher. Their PE teacher's name was Lynyrd Skynyrd. The band went to Robert E. Lee High School in Jacksonville, Florida, and Lynyrd Skynyrd, the PE teacher, was notorious for strictly enforcing the school's dress and grooming code, which banned long hair for male students. And the band members hated him. So as a joke, they named their band after him and changed the spelling up to, at least make it a little bit not exactly him. Now, there was friction initially, but probably around the time that Lynyrd Skynyrd got famous, that's when Lynyrd Skynyrd kind of warmed himself up to the band and even started introducing them at shows. So if you want to be the knowledgeable music friend, you ask what famous band named themselves after their PE teacher? Lynyrd Skynyrd.
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0: Oh, hello there. What a weekend, eh? What a weekend. It's good to be back, though. Oh, Monday. We're starting this work week on a Monday. That's something. I know it happens most times, but I was really getting used to last Monday off with Labor Day. Lots coming up here on the afternoon show. We'll have our regular features. We've got the Sun Olympics. We got Pull the Traeger. We've got also a little bit of chatter on how stupid is AI? Like the AI that's eventually going to run our lives. How stupid is it? Saw something on the internet that we're going to test out. And also, yeah, we got to just say some thanks for Saturday. We had our Rock to Tour concert. Lots going on. Appreciate you hanging out.
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0: Today's dark, gray, just one of those days, mainly cloudy skies. Didn't quite hit 20 degrees today. Although, I will say this, it looks like summer's going to rally at the end of this week. If you're not thrilled with how things are today and you're saying, oh my gosh, I wish summer would come back, it just might. Wednesday through Saturday, all sun, daily highs of 21 or 22 degrees, which not too hot, certainly not cold. I'm looking forward to that. But I mean, until we get there, we've got Monday, today, we've got clouds. Tomorrow, we've got showers. After that, though, the sun's supposed to kick back in. How about that?
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0: so many people to thank after Saturday's awesome event at Red Arrow Brewing, our Rock de Tour concert, supporting the Tour de Rock and this year's Kalachin Rider in the Tour de Rock, Mary Skorupka. Mary has been a nurse at the Kalachin District Hospital for 40 years, for four decades. She's been showing up to work every single day, and it's so cool to see, first of all, just unbelievable, her community, like her dedication to the community to do that, but also her dedication to the community and to the cause this year, as she's been cycling since September. Or no, it's not since September, since February. It is September, so you do the math on how long that's been. They've been training. She's ready to go this Friday or Saturday. I can't remember which day. They leave on the Tour de Rock, and they're going to be biking from Port Alice up to Port Hardy, all the way down, out to Tofino, back, and to Victoria. Unbelievable. But the event on Saturday was awesome. Liz Stewart shaved her head. She's raised, I didn't see the final number. I'm not sure if it's up on the website yet, but we were pretty close to, if not hit that $25,000 goal just to shave her head. And then on top of that, all the other money that came in from the event, we're still tallying the totals. I didn't hear the final number yet, but another incredible year, another incredible fundraiser that wouldn't be possible without the community. And big thanks to everybody who showed up, donated their time, donated their dollars to be at the event. It was just an awesome night raising money for the Tour de Rock, which helps kids who are fighting cancer. You can't beat that cause, and this community showed up once again. It was awesome.
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0: Hey, buddy, I'm from the same time as you. Remember that song, Safety Dance?
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0: You might have heard at the beginning of that song a little bit of I every once in a while I'll drop in. If there's a TV show that references one of the songs that we play, I'll drop in a clip from it. It was Fry from Futurama. Do you ever see that show? First season came out. It was right around 2000. They've got another season of this coming out, Futurama. I was listening to a podcast. Conan O'Brien had Matt Groening on, who's the guy who created The Simpsons and Futurama. And it's wild that it's coming back for another season. Wild that The Simpsons is still going. I was looking. Is it like season 38 or something like that? It's crazy. Is anyone still watching The Simpsons, or do they just keep it going because it like kind of like legacy media? You know, it's a show that made their network really big, so they're like, yeah, we'll just keep it going until people want to stop it going. Like, when's the last time you watched a new episode of The Simpsons? Was it 2006? I don't know. Do you still watch The Simpsons? Let me know. Anyways, happy to have you along for the ride. It's a Tuesday. No, it's a Monday. 2 o'clock hour on a Monday. 2:51. That I was looking at the number 2. That's what makes me up. Thanks for hanging out. Keep the dial on 89.7.
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1: Hey, that's me. Well, how you doing? Are you like Garfield? You hate Mondays? Or do you like Mondays? You know, one thing I will bring up, it's so cool.

to hate your job? You know, how many people in their day-to-day basis are like, oh, you know, I hate going to work. Oh, man. And some people say that they hate going to work because it's not cool to be like, oh, I love going to work every day. You know what I mean? Somebody asks you about your day, like, oh, you know, I had to get up and go to work, then got to go home. Now I'm glad I'm off. You know what I mean? Like, can we make it cool to like our jobs? Can we do that? I know I have a very likable gig, but anyways, I'm enjoying my job. I get to give away a $25 gift card in a few songs. The Sun Olympics brought to you by Country Grocer coming up in 3 tracks. It's going to be one of the music games. So, listen in for the cue to call. It's on the way. Thanks for hanging out under the sun.

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0: before you go, there's something I want you to have.
1: Oh, it's beautiful. But wait a minute, isn't this?
0: Yeah, yes it is.
1: But I thought the old lady dropped it into the ocean in the air.
0: Well, baby, I went down and got it for you.

0: Let's go. It's the Sun Olympics brought to you by Country Grocer today. $25 off your next grocery bill up for grabs today. The game is the old flippy and reversey. Let's head over to the phone. Oh, I recognize this name. You know, I was just thinking, it's been a really long time since I've talked to Bonnie.
1: How are you, Nicholas?
0: Good. How are you?
1: I'm great.
0: This is Bonnie, right?
1: It is.
0: Your caller ID works.
1: Oh, good.
0: Very good. Very good. How are you on this Monday?
1: I'm doing good, thank you. Just getting home, well, almost home. I've got to do some grocery shopping. So I thought, $25 gift card would come in handy.
0: It would go quite a long way. Yeah. Mm-hmm. Today, I'm looking out the window. Would you consider today like a gloomy day?
1: A little bit. It's kind of like watch a movie with a blanket kind of a night.
0: Oh.
1: With popcorn.
0: That's incredible. What's do you have a movie in mind that you're like, I'm going to watch this one next?
1: No, I have some old, like, tried and true, like, ones that I like Harry, When Harry Met Sally.
0: Oh, man.
1: That's a good movie.
0: Do you think that men and women can be friends?
1: Yeah, I do.
0: It's from the movies.
2: What I'm saying is, and this is not a come on in any way, shape, or form, is that men and women can't be friends.
0: So you disagree with Harry?
1: I do disagree with him.
0: Okay, that's fair. That's fair. Yeah, that is such a good one. God, I got to watch that one again. It's been too long. Oh, I've been meaning, okay, we're going off topic here. Yesterday, I tried to watch Shawshank. I've never seen that movie before. Have you seen it?
1: Ever?
0: Oh, never.
1: It's a classic.
0: Yeah, it's on my list. It's on my list. And I was like, I'm finally going to sit down and do it. And for some reason, it wasn't working on the streaming service I was looking at.
1: No, it's such a good movie.
0: Okay, well, I'm excited to check it out. I'll have to try again tonight.
1: Yeah, It's definitely a classic, and you got to put it on your list. You got to do it.
0: Okay, I'll do it. Okay, Bonnie, let's get to today's game. It's the flip it and reverse it. I'm sure you've played this one before. I'm sure you've won this one before, have you?
1: I have, yes.
0: Okay, perfect. So you know the drill. 10-second clip of a Sun FM song. It's sonically in reverse. If you can give me the song title and the artist's name. I'm doubling the plural there because there's two artists on this one.
1: Okay. Okay. So it's not necessarily like a band. It's just like two artists.
0: That's significantly more of a hint than I was planning on giving you, Bonnie, but that would be safe to assume.
1: Okay. Sounds good.
0: Okay.
1: Sounds good.
0: Here's the clip of the song. That's a tough one. I'm going to be honest with you. I did not listen to it in reverse before I played it now.
1: Wow. I might have to listen to that again because that didn't, yeah.
0: Okay, I gotcha.
1: Wow. Okay. I'm going to just guess because I don't know. I'm thinking it's Pink and Keith Urban.
0: And a song?
1: Just give me a second.
0: I shouldn't do this to you because it's not. So I'll just give you one of these. Sorry, I didn't want to put you all through the work of finding a song. That's not it. Do you know this one? If the world was ending, I wanna be next to you. Have you heard that one before, Bonnie?
1: Yeah, Bruno Mars and who's with it?
0: Lady Gaga.
1: Oh. And it's such a good song. I'm actually going to see him October 21st.
0: No way!
1: I was able to get tickets for his last show, so super psyched about that.
0: Have you seen him before?
1: No, but I think it'll be a great show.
0: I've heard it's like Shawshank, a can't-miss event.
1: I will give you a full report, but it's okay. It goes up to $50 tomorrow, so hopefully somebody will win.
0: I'm sure somebody will. Thanks for calling, Bonnie. Really nice to hear from you.
1: Me too. Thanks, Nicholas. Bye.
0: Ciao. Bonnie, not a winner, but she knows the drill. Tomorrow, $50 to Country Grocer. Listen in at around 3:20.
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1: Well, with the Sun Olympics in the rearview mirror, the next signpost in the afternoon show is the news. We've got news, weather, sports all coming up at 4 o'clock. The big bit of news that's posted over on our website, mycouchandvalleynow.com, is the Couch and Valley's election candidates have been declared, which, oh man, as somebody, I used to be in news. God, I love an election. Oh, God, it's so fun. Election season just gets me jazzed right up. I can't believe it's already been 4 years since our last municipal elections. But yeah, we're ready for another run at them. North Cowichan voters will have the choices between two folks for mayor, Rob Douglas and Chris Wilkinson. And in Duncan, we're just going to have a new mayor because Michelle Staples not running again. Mike McKinley, the only person who submitted their candidacy papers for mayor. So we'll have a new mayor acclaimed when that comes about. If you want to see the full list of folks who are running for council in both North Cowichan and Duncan, you can take a look over on our website, mycouchandvalleynow.com. Candidates have until September the 18th, so this Friday, if they want to withdraw their nominations before things really get underway. Go check it out. Like I said, mycouchandvalleynow.com.
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19: I'm Wiley Henderson. The nomination period has closed for the 2026 general local election, and there is plenty of competition for regional District of Cowichan Valley representation. There will be two names on the ballot for Area A, which includes Mill Bay, Shane Ryan and Jerry Anderson, while Area B, which includes Shawnigan Lake, has four candidates, Alan Sutherland, Kyle Chevaldayoff, Amber Champ, and Kim Barnard. Area C, which includes Cobble Hill, has two candidates, Mike Wilson and Jeff Metcalf, while three candidates are running in Area D, which includes Cowichan Bay, Andrew Snee, Chris Shaw, and Hillary Abbott. Area E, which includes Glenora, has three candidates, Bob Day, Raymond Farmier, and Clayton Frost. Area G, which includes Saltaire and the Gulf Islands, has two candidates, Jesse McClinton and Sean Jonas, while Area H, which includes North Oyster, has two candidates, Ben Martman and Jessica Barnett. Candidates declared for areas F and I ran unopposed and will be acclaimed. Deadline for candidates to withdraw their nomination is September 18th. General voting day is October 17th. BC Ferries is making changes to the Crofton Vesuvius Bay sailing schedule as construction continues at the Crofton Terminal. From October 18th to December 10th, the 9:30 p.m. sailing from Vesuvius Bay and the 10 p.m. sailing from Crofton will be canceled Sunday through Thursday. A foot passenger-only water taxi will be provided for those final round trips. Friday and Saturday sailings will not be affected. BC Ferries says the terminal upgrades will include a new lay-by berth and improvements to the existing berth and trestle structures. The project is expected to support two-ship service in 2027 and increase vehicle capacity by 20%. A seven-day berth closure is also tentatively planned for January 17th to 24th, during which regular service will be suspended. Boundary Similkameen MLA Donegal Wilson says she's joining several other former BC Conservatives that are forming a new political party. Our provincial reporter Emily Joveski has more.
0: Wilson is one of nine MLAs to exit the BC Conservatives in recent weeks amid criticism of Carolyn Finley's leadership. Wilson says she believes this new party can be a credible alternative to the NDP. Peter Milibar is serving as interim leader of the as-yet-unnamed party, which now has seven seats in the legislature. The fall legislative session is set to begin October 5th. Emily Joveski, Vista News, Victoria.
19: And a new analysis says provincial economies are poised for growth despite tariff turbulence. Signal 49 Research says hiring activity has increased and there are growing signs businesses are becoming more confident in investment plans. They say the outlook for BC's economy in the coming years is mixed, with population growth constrained by tight housing supply and high cost of living. However, officials say the province has been relatively insulated from the trade dispute with the U.S., while LNG developments and strong trade prospects with Asia will provide important support in the coming years. They say BC's economy is forecast to grow 1.4% in 2026.
1: Thank you, news team. Let's talk sports. Today in the MLB, the Toronto Blue Jays, they're up against the Detroit Tigers. The Tigers have not been great this year. The Blue Jays are one game back of the wild card spot. This season series is a good shot for the Jays to, you know, get a few wins, maybe make it into that last wild card spot, make the playoffs this year. I mean, it'd be crazy for them to make it to the World Series final last year and not even make the playoffs this year. But we'll see how all that plans out as we make our way through the end of this month. In basketball, the Toronto Raptors finally able to trade for Kawhi Leonard. This trade was originally agreed to on June the 30th, getting Kawhi, who won a championship, an NBA championship with Toronto in 2019, getting him back from the LA Clippers. They were trying to figure out, there was a huge investigation, were they paying him under the table, the Clippers, and all this kind of stuff. After the investigation, they're now allowing the trade to go through. So Toronto can be returned, reunited. There we go.

0: showers to come in and stick around all the way through until tomorrow morning. It'll clear in the afternoon, and then honestly, tomorrow afternoon all the way through until Saturday, we're just expecting sun. So summer's going to rally here. We've got daily highs of 21 or 22 degrees throughout the rest of this week. Should be a really nice stretch for us.
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1: It's wild. Last time I was on the air, last time I was talking, right in the middle, I kind of paused and I was like, in my head, trying to figure out, is the building going to collapse on me right now? And the table is still shaking in here. I was like, is there an earthquake going on? And then I looked outside and realized they're doing some construction in the parking lot. And I was like, oh, thank God. So if I sounded a little disheveled when I was talking, Ross, it's weird. Like a bulldozer. Is it a bulldozer out there? One of those big things with the rollers. It just keeps going back and forth and the table's shaking. It's freaking me out. Anyways, we're in the second half of the afternoon show. Thanks for hanging out. On the way this hour, it's a busy hour. We've got Pull the Traeger, brought to you by Fire and Fermentation. Today, a long jam Monday. We've got a song in the lineup that may ruffle some feathers, but it's in the rotation now, like it or not. I like it. I'll put it that way. And if you are as scared of AI as I have become, I've got something this hour that's not going to ease your anxiety. It's going to be funny, though. I hope. Stay tuned. All that and more coming up here under the sun.
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Okay, let's do this. 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They're located just south of Duncan, just off the Trans-Canada Highway in the Chester Road Shopping Complex. If anything related to barbecues that you need, maybe get a new grill, so maybe some grill accessories, maybe some rubs to put on your meat that you put on the grill, or your grill, really. Yeah. Or if you need anything wine related, they help you make your own wine. They help you bottle your own wine. It's actually really cool facilities they've got over there, just in the Chester Road Shopping Complex, right next to Deadhead Bruco. Okay. Let's get to today's song. It is a long jam Monday. So pulling a song out of the library that is more than 5 minutes long. And I'm just scrolling now, just double checking. There's not another one that jumps out to me. Ooh, yeah, let's do this one. Dragging, dropping, today's song. Oh, man, this one can bust your windows if you have it too loud in the car. It's the Scorpions, The Zoo. Send me a thumbs up or a thumbs down, 250-746-4897. It's our song and Pull the Traeger.

0: That's a German group. They're called The Scorpions, and the song was called The Zoo. Did you like it? Did you not like it? Send me a thumbs up or a thumbs down to 250-746-4897. 250-746-4897. That's Pull the Traeger, brought to you by Fire and Fermentation. Your thoughts on that track coming up just after this.
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0: Well, what did you think of that track? It was The Zoo by The Scorpions, a German band. What did you think? Well, generally thumbs up, actually. Denise, thumbs up. Ted says that's a classic banger. Two thumbs up. Janet says thumbs up. The Scorpions have the best vocalist ever. His name, Klaus, is it Meany? That's what I'm going for. Klaus Meany? Could be. He's 78 years old now. I think they're still playing some shows every once in a while, too. Wonder if he still got the pipes. He certainly did. I saw him in 2010. He certainly still had the pipes. Lisa, thumbs up. Willie sent in, I love when people do this, they send us the audio message. Here's what Willie had to say.
9: Nicholas, that's an A1 song. Love it. Many thumbs up.
0: Many thumbs up from Willie. And Wanda says, initially I didn't like it, but then kind of grew on me. How about that? That's the Scorpions, The Zoo, and Pull the Traeger. Here's Green Day.

0: thing to cure what ails him is an old-time movie and a ginger ale on the rocks.
1: Shaking my stuff.
0: It's Arnold. 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
9: 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Get paid for every handshake, every brainstorm, every bold idea. And we want bold ideas. No beige cubicles, no boring days, just hustle and heart. And maybe some high fives. 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
12: Yeah, we do play everything under the sun. And in that vein, this one's not in our normal lane, but we play a lot of the newer songs that we play are songs that have been on the top of the charts. This song has been on the top of the charts for a long time. I'm surprised we're just getting into the rotation now. I played it and pulled the trigger last week. Generally thumbs up, but a few people who really hated it. So if you're one of the people who really hated it, I'm sorry, our hands are tied. This week it has tied the record for the most weeks spent at number one on the Billboard Hot 100, equaling Mariah Carey's Only Want All I Want for Christmas Is You at 22 weeks. And if you have kind of had a complicated history with this song like I have, listener Kelsey sent me this video, which I think really describes a lot of people's relationships with Choosin' Texas by Ella Langley.
1: Dude, this song's been out for 8 months. Put it to bed.
13: Put it to sleep.
1: Rest in peace, Choosin' Texas. Bye.
13: I could not listen to her another second if I tried.
1: This sucks.
13: I'm over this shit. I hate it. Just when I thought I got him to fall in love with Tennessee.
1: She's so catchy.
14: It's not that catchy, man. Come on.
15: Should've known better than to take him back to Adelaide.
13: Let her in, Nicholas.
12: Let her in. Here she is. It's Ella Lang.

Hey, if you like me are a little bit trepidatious of AI and how hard it's being pushed on all of us, I've got something that's not going to ease your anxiety coming up after this next track. We're going to test something I saw on the interwebs. I don't think it's going to go very well.

0: little anxious about AI taking over the planet while this isn't going to help. I saw a video of a guy asking a rather simple question to ChatGPT, and it just couldn't seem to figure out the correct answer. And if it can't figure this out, then how is it going to handle our nuclear codes? Let's have a conversation with ChatGPT here. Let me pull it up. Hey, ChatGPT, how are you today?
1: I'm doing well. Thanks for asking. How's your day going so far?
0: It's good. Sorry, I just had to ask you that so that you would remember when AI takes over that I'm one of the good humans.
1: I don't think there's going to be an AI takeover. And I don't think it's fair to preemptively categorize some humans as good or bad anyway.
0: Okay. All right. Well, let's get past this. I wanted to ask you, I need some help with spelling. The word 17,
1: sure.
0: How many E's are in the word 17?
1: In the word 17, there are 3 E's.
0: Okay, can you spell the word 17 for me?
1: S-E-V-E-N-T-E-N, 17.
0: I don't think you did that right. I think there's... Is there 2 E's at the end?
1: The word 17 is spelled S-E-V-E-N-T-E-E-N.
0: That's right.
1: So yes, 2 E's.
0: So how many E's are in the entire word?
1: There are 3 E's in 17.
0: Are you sure?
1: Yes. S-E-V-E-N-T-E-E-N. 3.
0: I think you just said 4 E's.
1: Sorry if that came out confusing. No, it's 3 E's.
0: Thank you, ChatGPT.
1: Of course. Glad we sorted that out.
0: No, you know, I didn't think that we did actually sort it out, but I'm so glad that this is the type of product that people are entrusting the safety and security of their businesses with, that people are using to write legal papers, that people are eventually going to turn the nuclear codes over to, is an AI that, as of right now, cannot tell you how many E's are in the spelling of the number 17. Jeez.
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